0: longer in place,
1: and everybody's hoping for a period of grace.
2: People have spoken, the chain is broken. People have spoken,
3: the word is freedom.
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0: It's fraught with promise,
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0: bought with the blood of friends and strangers.
4: The word is freedom.
2: Freedom.
0: It must be taught with respect and care, chapter by chapter, or it can turn on you and burn you and become your captor.

just a perfect day. 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